0: aren't you scared of me? Why do you care for me? 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
1: Listen.
0: 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What had you expected? 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I'll be calm and collected. But we knew right from the start that you'd fall apart, cause I'm too expensive. Your talk would be something that shouldn't be said out loud.

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1: 626.
2: Hold me close. Let me dead in my eyes. 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I just wanna feel alive.

0: Mambo Kings.
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2: Colombia Gang.
3: Bobby on the drums.